0: 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We can find a hostess home for you.
1: I want to find my real father. I heard from Mr. Adam that when I was 3 years old, my mother died. It was Adam and his wife who adopted me. But now, unfortunately, they have passed away too. I need to find my biological dad.
0: Do you have any information about him?
2: My mother left a letter with her clues.
0: Do you know where is your father now?
2: In China.
3: 这信上说，你是小暖的亲生父亲，而且还说你是个毒贩。所以洛杉矶警方就根据信的内容给我们外交部发了一封问询函，这个问询函几经辗转最后由南海那边转过来了。刚收到信的时候，台局非常的重视，我们也非常的震惊。信上说你是毒贩，应该指的是你在凯撒集团发生的那些事情，但是从你成为我们的人之后，行动报告上没有一点这方面的记录，我们当时还以为是搞错了。后来经过我们详细的论证，我们觉得也不排除有两种可能。一是这件事发生在你进入凯撒集团之后，二是你故意隐瞒了这件事情。
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1: 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I heard from Mr. Adam that when I was 3 years old, my mother died. It was Adam and his wife who adopted me. But now, unfortunately, they have passed away too. I need to find my biological dad.
0: Do you have any information about him?
2: My mother left a letter with her clues.
0: Do you know where is your father now?
2: In China.
3: 这信上说，你是小暖的亲生父亲，而且还说你是个毒贩。所以洛杉矶警方就根据信的内容，给我们外交部发了一封问询函。这个问询函几经辗转，最后由南海那边转过来了。刚收到信的时候，台局非常的重视，我们也非常的震惊。信上说你是毒贩，应该指的是你在凯撒集团发生的那些事情。但是从你成为我们的人之后，行动报告上没有一点这方面的记录，我们当时还以为是搞错了。后来经过我们详细的论证啊，我们觉得也不排除有两种可能。一是这件事发生在你进入凯撒集团之后，二是你故意隐瞒了这件事情。
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